Радио София. Now why you wanna go and do that, love, huh? Now why you wanna go and do that, and do that, huh? Now why you wanna go and do that, love, huh? Now why you wanna go and do that, and do that, and do that.

Радио София. Лос Анджелес, 1992. Do you know where your kids are? Maybe they're out in the streets, fighting for what they think is right. Against a man of another color, because they think he has what they need. You have to realize, in darkness, we're all the same. It's just our knowledge that separates us. So I dedicate this to all the people of LA.

So, there you have it. A misunderstanding of minds, which always leads to one thing, conflict. The major cause of all wars. What we don't understand, we destroy. It's a never-ending vicious cycle. What comes around, goes around. You live by the sword, you die by the sword. Or that saying we all know and love, an eye for an eye. Which I really find funny, because when you think about it, an eye for an eye leaves us both blind.

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0: With electric eyes, you dip to the die, baby, you'll realize, yeah. Baby, you'll see the funk inside of me, baby, you'll see that rhythm is a key, yeah. Get witty, witty, can't then quitty, stomp on a stoop when I hear a funk loop, playing Pied Piper, follow Hood's troop, baby, just sing about the groove.
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Chop his ears like Van Gogh, if he could he would listen. Engine exposed and the hood's missing. I'm in the parking lot doing donuts in a Durango. Blowing mango, gold rope in a Kango, covered in panko. Flavor. My skin's encrusted with peppercorn, perform better when the pressure's on. Broke the switch, the slow down lever's gone. Big bully foot, I got the steppers on. Take 10 paces and turn around with a weapon drawn. Took a pot of gold from a leprechaun. I'm jugging and juxtaposing. Making the bank stop. 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

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Waiting at they talk. Now serious talk at they talk, go. 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Listen. 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When we dey meet Mama Godo, tell me, waiting, you go say.

0: Това е Радио София.
1: Hi, we are two and you're listening our new single at Radio София.